Time is just a feeling that we're mining. Make a plan and make it happen. What's a gadget and devices? And your mind is made of diamonds. Electric intertwining. Cut the silence.

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What's a gadget and devices? And your mind is made of diamonds. 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And time is just a feeling that we're mining. 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

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The color of care is rare when clearness surrounds me. See, vision is precision, indecision pushed aside. 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
1: There filled with echoes.

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Never knew that look when you look at me. 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

0: Let Them Eat Chaos je o trápeniach, v ktorých je uväznený moderný človek. 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
1: Out on the fifth floor where the wind grips your jaw and holds you in its clamp, there's a red door bordered by mottled glass and inside a lighted lamp. Pious lives here. 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She met her in the pub and it went the way it goes. 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She's carried her stuck in her side since the day that she was born. 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
1: 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She's worried all the time. She don't know how she's supposed to put it from her mind.

practice any art, music, singing, dancing, acting, drawing, painting, sculpture, poetry, fiction, essays, reportage, no matter how well or badly, not to get money and fame, but to experience becoming, to find out what's inside you, to make your soul grow. 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
2: 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Pacer, waste, paper, thin, thin, skin, thin. 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You're a useless gammer, stammer, stops a hammer, holding on to you. 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And lessons learned, which you have not earned, ain't place, face the face. That you don't care, cause I don't care. Don't share. 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
1: Shocked and outraged, the Slovakian people have taken part in the largest protests since the Velvet Revolution in 1989, which ended communist rule. Tens of thousands have come together on Slovakian streets week after week to pay tribute to the murdered couple, demanding social and political change.
2: Flaša v okne, váza s kvetmi, za rámom postaví práčka s handrami. 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
1: But now he's dead.
0: My brother used to break in our house and steal the TV.
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